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0: Was Lainey Wilson nervous when she showed up on set for her role in Yellowstone?
1: Yes. I mean, when I showed up to the ranch, I'm like, these people were probably going to be like, what in the world? This girl ain't ever acted a day in her life. She's been acting a fool, but she ain't been acting. And, but they did not treat me that way. They welcomed me with open arms, and they were all fans of my music. It's crazy.

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Hey, it's Zuko. Monday, we started giving away tickets for the Luke Bryan Farm Tour. We got those at 9, 11, 1, and 3. And you can also win them this weekend on our Instagram and Facebook. Just give us a follow and follow the directions at 923 WCOL.

0: So she's engaged, about to get married. She has her engagement ring on. And so her ring falls off her hand, or maybe it was on the table, but they were eating over the water, one of those like patios.
1: Yeah.
0: And so it rolls onto the patio, and you can imagine it, right? You see it go down, rolling.
1: Slow-mo.
0: Yeah. And it rolls across the dock and falls through into the Hudson River.
2: Oof.
0: It's gone.
2: It's gone.
1: Yeah, I mean, I wouldn't even know who
0: to
1: ask.
0: You can't even, like, it's gone. And so a group from a nearby commercial diving school heard what happened because they had posted it. And they're like, we'll go look for it. And so they returned the next morning. They had spent hours searching through the murky water. And it's gross. That river's gross.
1: Oh, I just saw it. It's gross. So gross.
0: It's gross. They spotted the ring. Went and they it was so gross down there. They used bucket scoops. They scooped it up in the bucket. They had the ring. And so they have it, and now she's invited the rescuer to her wedding.
1: Okay, that's amazing.
2: Wow. I have kind of, this might be a...
0: That's from people.
2: It's just my ignorance.
0: Okay.
2: Could be a dumb question.
0: Yeah.
2: The metal detectors work underwater?
0: Yeah, I believe so.
2: Okay.
0: I don't know that for sure, but I don't think they're metal detecting. I think they were just diving.
2: I know they were diving, but I didn't know if you could take a tool down there.
1: That I think was that like would maybe, help a
0: That's
1: lot.
0: A simple Google.
2: Yeah, I didn't have time.
0: Metal detectors work in water, but only if the model is fully submersible and rated for underwater use.
2: Okay,
1: I'm sure they can get one of those.
0: Yeah. Good story. That is what it's all about.
3: What would be better than seeing Ella Langley in Columbus? Just like that, I'm back to loving life again. How about seeing her in Los Angeles at the legendary Greek Theater? 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
2: Tell me something good.
3: So she's engaged, about to get married. She has her engagement ring on. And so her ring falls off her hand, or maybe it was on the table, but they were eating over the water, one of those like patios.
4: Yeah.
3: And so it rolls onto the patio, and you can imagine it, right? You see it go down, rolling.
4: Slow-mo.
3: Yeah. And it rolls across the dock and falls through into the Hudson River.
5: Oof.
3: It's gone.
5: It's gone.
4: Yeah, I mean, I wouldn't even know who
3: you
4: to
3: can't,
4: ask.
3: You can't even, like, it's gone. And so a group from a nearby commercial diving school heard what happened because they had posted it. And they're like, we'll go look for it. And so they returned the next morning. They had spent hours searching through the murky water. And it's gross. That river's gross.
4: Oh, I just saw it. It's gross. So gross.
3: It's gross. They spotted the ring. Went what? And they it was so gross down there. They used bucket scoops. They scooped it up in the bucket. They had the ring. And so they have it, and now she's invited the rest of her to her wedding.
4: Okay, that's amazing.
5: Wow. I have kind of, this might be a...
3: That's from People.
5: Just my ignorance.
3: Okay.
5: Could be a dumb question.
3: Okay.
5: The metal detectors work underwater?
3: Yeah, I believe so.
5: Okay.
3: I don't know that for sure, but I don't think they're metal detecting. I think they were just diving.
5: I know they were diving, but I didn't know if you could take a tool down there.
4: That I think was, that like, would maybe, help a
3: That's
4: lot.
3: A simple Google.
5: Yeah, I didn't have time.
3: Metal detectors work in water, but only if the model is fully submersible and rated for underwater use.
5: Okay,
4: I'm sure they can get,
5: then.
4: I'm sure they can get one of those.
3: Yeah. Yeah, good story. That is what it's all about.

0: 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You good with that?
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92.3 WCOL, Columbus is number one for new country. If you're working the third shift tonight, don't miss the 11 o'clock news, where it's new songs. 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

0: Bailey Zimmerman shares with Bobby the coolest thing about making music.
1: Honestly, man, the people you impact and the stories you hear and, like, the things that people go through in their lives and how, like, each song helps them or what the

0: Okay, number one songs. Let's see. The number one hip-hop song is from Shakira and Burna Boy. Die, die. Did I say it, guys? Guys, my Spanish-speaking friends. Go ahead. There's Shakira back. Number one pop song, Ariana Grande, Hate That I Made You Love Me.
1: Not sound good to me.
2: Wow.
1: Am I getting old?
2: You just heard a little clip.
0: I'm talking about, we had 3 seconds of that.
3: What?
2: You already hated it?
1: Yeah. I'm calling me a hater. The hook, the clip's supposed to be like the best part.
0: You let it go for 3 seconds.
1: I mean, were you feeling it?
0: It was 3 seconds. I didn't have the, I know the song.
1: Oh, really?
0: Yeah. I have a 12-year younger wife, so a lot of this stuff still gets played in the house.
1: Yeah. I just...
0: Top country songs. Number three, Stella Lefty, Boston. On a train back to Boston, and we're jumping the gun, and I'm telling you, baby. That song's awesome.
1: Yeah.
2: You like that one, Amy?
1: Yes, I like that one.
0: Unneeded, unwarranted hate.
1: Yeah, she
0: And
1: does.
0: I've been pro Stella Lefty from the beginning. The narrative about her is completely false and wrong, but in the end, that's just the jam.
2: It's awesome.
0: You can't have a song that's bad and make it good. It's just a good song. Number two, Luke Combs. This song's also really good.
1: This is a jam.
0: Yeah, Be By You. I hope I ain't coming on too strong. Just wanna
1: hold you close, baby. Kinda looks like you do too. So is this gonna be a week where all three country songs are actually really good?
0: The number one song,
2: come on, baby,
0: from Taylor Swift. Here you go. That's not the Taylor song. I just played the Ariana Grande song again.
1: I was like, wait a second.
2: And he's like, I like this.
1: No, I knew right away something was off.
0: Taylor Swift, I Knew It, I Knew You.

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Hey, it's Zuko. Monday, we start giving away tickets for the Luke Bryan Farm Tour. We got those at 9, 11, 1, and 3. And you can also win them this weekend on our Instagram and Facebook. Just give us a follow and follow the directions at 923 WCOL.

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2: Tell me something good.
3: So she's engaged, about to get married. She has her engagement ring on, and so her ring falls off her hand, or maybe it was on the table, but they were eating over the water, one of those like patios.
4: Yeah.
3: And so it rolls onto the patio, and you can imagine it, right? You see it go down, rolling.
4: Slow-mo.
3: Yeah. And it rolls across the dock and falls through into the Hudson River.
5: Oof.
3: It's gone.
5: It's gone.
4: Yeah, I mean, I wouldn't even know who
3: to
4: ask.
3: You can't even, like, it's gone. And so a group from a nearby commercial diving school heard what happened because they had posted it. And they're like, we'll go look for it. And so they returned the next morning. They had spent hours searching through the murky water. And it's gross. That river's gross.
4: Oh, I just saw it. It's gross. So gross.
3: It's gross. They spotted the ring. Went what? And they it was so gross down there. They used bucket scoops. They scooped it up in the bucket. They had the ring. And so they have it, and now she's invited the rest of her to her wedding.
4: Okay, that's amazing.
5: Wow. I have kind of, this might be a...
3: That's from people.
5: Just my ignorance.
3: Okay.
5: Could be a dumb question.
3: Okay.
5: The metal detectors work underwater?
3: Yeah, I believe so.
5: Okay.
3: I don't know that for sure, but I don't think they're metal detecting. I think they were just diving.
5: I know they were diving, but I didn't know if you could take a tool down there.
4: That I think was, that like, would maybe... help a
3: That's
4: lot.
3: A simple Google.
5: Yeah, I didn't have time.
3: Metal detectors work in water, but only if the model is fully submersible and rated for underwater use.
5: Okay, then.
4: I'm sure they can get one of those.
3: Yeah. Good story. That is what it's all about.
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9 CMA nominations for Ella Langley, none for Morgan Wallen. Okay, well, one, but he's got to share it with her because it's for that song. 92.3 WCOL, I'm JT Bosch. The 11 o'clock news with New Country from John Morgan.

0: Thomas Rhett was at the shop tonight. How was it?
1: You talk about a great show.
0: Oh, hang on. Save your energy. You got Luke Bryan next week. You're going to need some. Here's Country and She Knows It on WCOL.

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Tickets to Ella Langley, September 25th at the Shop. Give me 6 minutes and I'll tell you how you can win all day tomorrow. Now it's New Country from Chase Matthew, holding it down on W.

0: Columbus is number one for new country, 92.3 WCOL. I'm JT Bosch. 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So we got a special version of Ellen Langley. 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

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It's called Finders Keepers. 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

92.3 WCOL, New Country Now from Cole Wetzel featuring Ella Langley. Want to bet they get nominated for a CMA for this next year? Their new country is Jaded. I'm

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6: 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Show number 1709 is on right now. I'm your host, Granger Smith. I've got some good news headed your way. I've got some Nashville news with Ann Hudson headed your way, too. A whole bunch of good country music to play for you. But let me tell you something really important. It's no longer Friday night. It's officially Saturday morning. The weekend is here. And I think you're starting it at the right place. It's After Midnight. Keep it right here.

The old weekend checklist. Load up the cooler. Ignore that honey-do list. Yeah. What else we got here? Oh, yeah. Play some country music. Nice and loud, too. 92.3 WCOL.

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Yes, the weekend is here. How about we get it rolling with some good news? What do you say? Stay tuned for two songs and I'll share it with you.

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EOL, Columbus is number one for new country. Man, it is late at night, early morning Saturday. What has got you up at this hour? I appreciate you hanging out. Call me up and share. My number's 866-607-8383.

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1: Hey, brother, this is Billy Crawley calling from south of Atlanta. 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

0: 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Ann Hudson coming in with the latest Nashville updates. And what do you have for us today?
1: Oh, Granger, I love this so much. One country superstar is taking his talents outside the concert arena, and this time, more than bragging rights are on the line. 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
2: Hey, welcome to Saturday, everybody. Welcome to the weekend. Hour number two of After Midnight starts right now. Granger Smith here, your host. Hey, it might be a late Friday night for you. It may be a really early Saturday morning for you. It doesn't matter to me. I'm just glad you're with me. I've got this question. Who does fall remind you of? 866-607-8383. We'll talk about that. I've also got Earl Bibbles Jr. with a dumb criminal story for us. All this here with a bunch of good country music early on a Saturday. It's After Midnight. Let's go.

92.3 WCOL, Columbus's number one for new country. So who does fall remind you of? Call me. We'll talk about this in two songs. 866-607-8383.

0: Thanks so much for staying up with us. 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
1: Topic of the hour, we're asking this question, who does fall remind you of? We've talked before about what does fall remind you of, or what are you looking forward to most in the season of fall? But the question now is, who does fall remind you of? In fact, when I just said that, what popped in your mind? 866-607-8383.
2: Yeah, the fall, it reminds me of Old Yeller. I remember growing up as a youngin', and it was in the fall, and that's all we watched was Old Yeller, back to back to back. Gotta give credit to Old Yeller.
1: You know, I used to record that. I had the VHS, and I recorded it off of whatever, I don't know if it was Disney or like one of those, you know, like remember Disney when Disney was cool, and they would have like Sunday night movies, and you knew what was coming because your TV guide, and you could pop in that VHS, and I recorded Old Yeller in that way, and then would watch it over and over and over, and I still cry every time Old Yeller dies. 866-607-8383.
3: My parents always did a lot of canning and prepping for winter, making sure we'd had enough green beans and tomatoes and all kinds of different things to eat in the winter time when the times were hard. And it was part of our heritage because my grandparents did that and my great-grandparents. And we were taught as Christians to prepare for the hard times. So my parents prepared us to prepare for the hard times of winter. And I'm so thankful for them.
1: You know, I envy that in a certain way. I envy prepping in the fall because here in Texas, you know, we've got to like prep in June because, you know, our gardens are starting to go out by July. 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So this idea of prepping in the fall is foreign. But by the time in Central Texas it gets to be fall, it's been like a month since anything has grown in the garden. And then it starts growing again as the weather cools a little bit. But that's an interesting perspective. 866-607-8383. Who does fall remind you of?
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5: Call up and leave a message with your thoughts at 866-607-8383. 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
6: Next. Hey, Alfie, what can I get for you?
7: Hey, Nora, just a nice latte, please. How was your weekend?
6: Not bad, thanks. Mainly working here. You?
7: Me? Well, I was battling gods in the afterlife realm, and after lunch, I fought mercenaries. Ooh, could I get oat milk with that latte, please?
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7: 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Oh, and I'll grab an almond croissant, too.
6: Wait, what? 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
7: It happens on PS5.
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1: 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Thank you.
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1: Listen, I get it. Not everyone sleeps at night. Some of us think, some of us drive, some of us pray. Granger's with you through it all. Thanks for being a part of the After Midnight family.

0: Dip 'em and Pick 'em with Earl Dibbles Jr. on After Midnight.
1: So we just barely out of week one of college football, and we're already got some controversies and rumored firings. Shoot. Up first, Texas Longhorn Steers got them Buckeyes from Ohio State back down there to Austin. Hey, talk about finding out what you made of early. Shoot. Hey, maybe them Longhorn Steers is confused what kind of hunting season just opened. It's dove season, not buck's eyes. Anyway, it's always open season on a Longhorn Steer. Winners, Ohio State. Next up, Texas M&M's got a couple of Arizona Sun Devils coming to town. Hey, they think it's pretty hot in Tempe, Arizona, don't they? Wait till them Devils roll into Kyle Field in early September. They're finally going to find out what the heat in Texas is all about. It ain't dry, that's for sure. Winners, M&M's. Last one, Oklahoma Boomer Sooners is heading up to some lady's house named Ann Arbor to take on the Michigan Wolverines. I don't know why they gotta go to her house and they can't just go to the big house, but shoot, I think Michigan's still watching last week's 1 second replay and they ain't even watched no football from Oklahoma game film yet. If they can't even whip up on the Western Michiganers, how you think they gonna stand a chance against Boomer and Sooner? Winners? Sorry, Ann. Boomer.
0: Dip 'em and Pick 'em with Earl Dibbles Jr. For more, follow us on Instagram at After Midnight Granger Smith.
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7: Hey, thanks for starting your Saturday here with me on After Midnight, y'all. I know, it's officially the weekend, and I'm Granger Smith, your host. I've got some things I want to talk about that went down on this day in history coming up, plus some Nashville news with Ann Hudson. Have you heard? Well, she's going to fill you in. A lot to discuss here in the middle of the night, you third shifters working on a Saturday. I'm glad you're with me.

92.3 WCOL. Camelot got a new princess on this day. I don't know any more than you do on this, but I'll talk more about it in histories, plus some other things that went down on this day coming up in two songs.

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Thank you for listening to After Midnight. 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
1: 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Thank you.
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0: 92.3 WCOL, Columbus's number one for new country. Ann Hudson is coming up next with all the latest from Nashville. 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
1: Oh, Granger, did you see that Dolly Parton's niece was opening up about why Dolly Parton never told anyone that she was quietly battling cancer? Tell you what she said coming up in your Nashville news next.

0: news from Nashville's Music Row. It's Ann Hudson.
1: So Dolly Parton's niece, Jada Starr, explained to Extra TV why Dolly Parton kept it a secret that she had cancer.
2: We kind of kept all that stuff real private, and so she never wanted to worry anybody.
1: Dolly admitted publicly that she was suffering from kidney stones that were keeping her kind of sidelined, but now we know, obviously, there was a lot more to that story. Oh, well, this is fun. The Luke and Luke collaboration is officially happening. Luke Bryan confirmed that Luke Combs joins him on a new song called Finders Keepers. She's wanted a million, I know the feeling, but you know how it goes. Luke Bryan says he always wanted a Luke and Luke moment, and when Combs heard the song, he immediately said, let's do this thing. It'll be on Luke Bryan's new album, Signs, out on September 18th.
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7: Hey, weekend third shifters, thank you for keeping things running. Granger Smith here, your host of After Midnight. Happy Saturday, happy weekend. What's your stance on electric cars? You got an opinion on this? A lot of people do. I want you to call me. 866-607-8383. I'll put you on the air. I've also got Earl Dibbles Jr., the country boy with a dumb criminal story, and some good Saturday morning country music for you. Hang tight. It's After Midnight.

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So where do you stand on electric cars? What's your opinion on electric cars? Call me. We'll talk about this in two songs, 866-607-8383.

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1: 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Thanks for being a part of the After Midnight family.

92.3 WCOL. I really appreciate you waking up and starting Saturday with me here on After Midnight. I'm your host, Granger Smith. What has got you up so early on a Saturday? 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

0: Dip 'em and Pick 'em with Earl Dibbles Jr. on After Midnight.
1: So we just barely out of week one of college football, and we're already got some controversies and rumored firings. Shoot. Up first, Texas Longhorn Steers got them Buckeyes from Ohio State back down there to Austin. Hey, talk about finding out what you made of early. Shoot. Hey, maybe them Longhorn Steers is confused what kind of hunting season just opened. It's dove season, not buck's eyes. Anyway, it's always open season on a Longhorn Steer. Winners, Ohio State. Next up, Texas M&M's got a couple of Arizona Sun Devils coming to town. Hey, they think it's pretty hot in Tempe, Arizona, don't they? Wait till them Devils roll into Kyle Field in early September. They find

0: They're going to find out what the heat in Texas is all about. It ain't dry, that's for sure. Winners, M&M. Last one. Oklahoma Boomer Sooners is heading up to some lady's house named Ann Arbor to take on the Michigan Wolverines. I don't know why they got to go to her house and they can't just go to the big house, but shoot, I think Michigan's still watching last week's one-second replay, and they ain't even watched no football from Oklahoma game film yet. If they can't even whip up on the Western Michiganers, how you think they going to stand a chance against Boomer and Sooner? Winners? Sorry, Ann. Boomer.
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8: Saturday morning, early risers, what's up? This is After Midnight. I'm your host, Granger Smith. Thank you for making this America's favorite radio program. I've got some good news. Besides the fact that it's Saturday, hang tight, I want to read you that. Plus, there is some Nashville news. Have you heard about it yet? Well, Ann Hudson is coming in here quickly to inform you. Hang tight for all of this. Don't touch that dial.

92.3 WCOL, Columbus's number one for new country. Have you checked out our After Midnight Instagram lately? It looks completely different than it did just a couple weeks ago. 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It'll take you right to it. 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
1: 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This is Snapper Jack in Keysville, Virginia, listening to you on 92.9 Kicking Country. You sure make the hours after midnight go better fast. Thank you, friend. God bless.
0: Well, thank you, sir. Appreciate you listening to After Midnight.

0: 92.3 WCOL, Columbus's number one for new country. Ann Hudson coming in with the latest Nashville updates. And what do you have for us today?
1: Oh, Granger, I love this so much. One country superstar is taking his talent outside the concert arena, and this time, more than bragging rights are on the line. The story coming up in your Nashville news next.

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1: What happens after midnight? Stories get deeper. Songs hit harder. Faith shines brighter. Thanks so much for being a part of the After Midnight family.

0: Israeli airstrikes pounded parts of the Gaza Strip overnight as troops and tanks targeted Hamas fighters on the ground. The fighting has intensified since the U.S. vetoed a U.N. call for the immediate ceasefire in Gaza. President Biden is touting new infrastructure investments into high-speed rail systems.
1: At long last, we're building the first high-speed rail project in our nation's history.
0: Biden spoke in Las Vegas on Friday, where he praised several passenger rail projects funded through a new bipartisan infrastructure law. Projects include a high-speed rail service between Los Angeles and Las Vegas, which is projected to open in time for the 2028 Olympics in L.A. One of America's oldest and most celebrated sports rivalries is in the spotlight today. The 124th edition of the Army-Navy game kicks off at 3 p.m. Eastern Time at Gillette Stadium in Foxborough, Massachusetts, marking the first time in the series the game is being played in New England. Today marks only the third time the Army-Navy game is being played outside of the Mid-Atlantic. That's the latest. I'm Dina Kodiak.

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killing me. 92.3 WCOL. Hey, thank y'all so much for sharing Saturday here with me on After Midnight. Before you take off and get this weekend started, let me remind you, God is great and He's worthy of our praise. I'm Granger Smith, coming to y'all from the Yee Yee Farm in Central Texas. 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
7: What's up, everybody? I've got one final hour of Saturdays After Midnight starting right now. Welcome. I'm Granger Smith, your host. I've got some things that went down on this day in history I want to talk about that I've written down, plus some Nashville news, the latest stories about your favorite stars out there in Nashville with Ann Hudson. All of this here as we get our Saturday rolling. We are After Midnight.

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92.3 WCOL, Columbus's number one for new country. Camelot got a new princess on this day. I don't know any more than you do on this, but I'll talk more about it in history, plus some other things that went down on this day coming up in two songs.

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92.3 WCOL. I appreciate you listening here late on a Friday, early on a Saturday. 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
1: Hey, Granger. Kenny from Warrenton, Virginia. Just wanted to call and say thanks for the show. Much appreciated. Have a good one.
0: Man, thank you so much for listening to After Midnight. I appreciate that, brother.

Jason Aldean. It ain't nothing but a review town. I Heart Lady A. I don't know why you don't take me downtown anymore. I Heart Country. 92.3 WCOL.

0: 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Ann Hudson is coming up next with all the latest from Nashville. 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
1: Oh, Granger, did you see that Dolly Parton's niece was opening up about why Dolly Parton never told anyone that she was quietly battling cancer? Tell you what she said coming up in your Nashville news next.

0: from Nashville's Music Row. It's Ann Hudson.
1: So Dolly Parton's niece, Jada Starr, explained to Extra TV why Dolly Parton kept it a secret that she had cancer.
2: We kind of kept all that stuff real private, and so she never wanted to worry anybody.
1: Dolly admitted publicly that she was suffering from kidney stones that were keeping her kind of sidelined, but now we know, obviously, there was a lot more to that story. Oh, well, this is fun. The Luke and Luke collaboration is officially happening. Luke Bryan confirmed that Luke Combs joins him on a new song called Finders Keepers.
3: She's one in a million. I know the feeling, but you know how it goes.
1: Luke Bryan says he always wanted a Luke and Luke moment, and when Combs heard the song, he immediately said, let's do this thing. It'll be on Luke Bryan's new album, Signed, out on September 18th.
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0: We had a big show with Thomas Rhett last night at the Shot. Did you have fun?
1: He's so exhilarating in person. I love him.
0: I'll take that as a yes. Here's new Chris Young on WCOL.

0: We're going to be choosing Ohio today to get you Ella Langley tickets.
1: Oh, that's so awesome.
0: Yeah, we're not going to say choosing Texas. It just ain't right. Give me 6 minutes and I'll tell you how you can win a pair of tickets to see Ella at the Shot September 25th. Now it's Luke Combs on WCOL.

0: 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You'll see the red TalkBack mic there. Tell us who you are, where you're from, that you heard the song, and tell us your favorite Ella Langley song. And we'll get you in the running for a pair of tickets. She's coming to the Shot September 25th. 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It's Ella Langley. We'll get you in all this weekend. 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

Hey, it's Zuko. 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

92.3 WCOL, new country from Bells featuring Dolly Parton. Dolly said the song was clever, and she was actually surprised no one had ever thought of it before. Born in

Columbus is number one for a new country, 92.3 WCOL. I'm kind of surprised Stella Lefty wasn't nominated for any CMAs. Maybe because the song was too new. I don't know how that all works. Here's Boston from Stella on WCOL.

0: 92.3 WCOL. I'm JT Bosch. You choosing Ohio this weekend?
1: Yep. My mom didn't raise no fool, right?
0: We got your Ella Langley tickets. She'll be at the shop September 25th. Just listen for Choosing Ohio. Then get on Talk

0: Columbus is number one for New Country, 92.3 WCOL. I'm JT Bosch. Zuko is going to be out today for the third annual Running Roofer 5K at the Madison County Fairgrounds in London. And it benefits the Madison County Fairgrounds, so it's a great cause. Is Zuko running this time? We don't know if he's running. Certainly know I should, but unfortunately it starts at 8. 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

Lady A on 92.3 WCOL. They were nominated for Group of the Year at the CMAs this year. Morgan Wallen was snubbed. Well, he got half a nomination for the song he did with Ella Langley. Here's Think About Me on 92.3 WCOL.

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Country coming to us next Friday. Actually, it's Luke Bryan's song with Luke Combs. It's called Finders Keepers. 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
1: Let's go!
0: With live music from Alan Carl on the Comfort Dental Stage. The beverages will be flowing from Garage Beer, Jack Daniels, and Long Caro. 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

0: got company in studio. We have Tori Rose. Good morning, Tori. How are you?
1: Hey, I'm good. How are you?
0: So do you ever, you always get up this early in the morning and go to radio stations to perform live?
1: No, I'm rarely up this early.
0: What time do you normally get up in the morning?
1: Usually between like 7 and 8.
0: All right, so you are on Saddle Up Records.
1: Yes.
0: Which one of my good buddies here. So you told me off air you're 21 years old?
1: Yes.
0: And how long have you been in Nashville?
1: I've been in Nashville for almost 3 years now.
0: 3 years?
1: Yeah.
0: And how's it been so far?
1: I love it. I'm very happy I made the move because I love the area of Nashville. I'm living a little bit outside of the city, which I love. But
0: yeah.
1: I love the people up there. I've made some really good friends up in Nashville. So
0: probably as a kid, you're thinking at some point in time, I've got to move to Nashville. That's where it all happens.
1: Yeah.
0: And you probably in your mind have a thought of what it's going to be like when you do that.
1: Mm-hmm.
0: So how did that thought in your mind compare to the reality of going there?
1: It was definitely a lot harder than I thought it was going to be. I am from Pennsylvania, moved to Florida in high school, and then moved to Nashville. So I moved up to Nashville. I didn't know a single person when I moved there. And I'm like, oh, it can't be that hard to like meet people and make friends. It's not hard to meet people, but I feel like everybody knows everybody in Nashville, and it's a very small circle of people, and it sometimes takes a minute to kind of get your foot in with people.
0: Yeah.
1: But once you're in, and everybody is incredibly nice. But I will say it's a lot harder to get in there than you originally think.
0: So I know you got a single that's been released to radio, which we're going to play here in just a little bit. So is that going to be on your first project? And will that be an album? Will it be an EP? What's it going to be? Do you even know?
1: Honestly, we haven't even talked about
0: it.
1: I think right now it's just going to stay as a single, and then we'll just see how things see where keep it goes. Progressing next year. Yeah.
0: All right. Well, let's. I know that you are a big Dolly Parton fan.
1: Yes, I am.
0: I know that she's probably one of the people that is the reason why you moved to Nashville.
1: Yes, definitely.
0: And obviously, so sad about her passing. Tell me how she has influenced you and what maybe you've taken away from her of watching her over the years.
1: Yeah, she's been one of my huge, like, biggest inspirations ever. I mean, even like not only with music, but also just in life and how she always handled herself and handled interviews and how she presented herself. And I was like, I want to be Dolly Parton in my career because she's always just amazing. You don't even know her, but I mean, I've never met her, but like you feel like you know her.
0: Yeah.
1: And that's like, I'm like, I want to do that with my career.
0: She's kind of the person everybody wants to be like.
1: Yeah.
0: You know what I mean? Like, she didn't seem to take herself too seriously, but yet very focused on what she was doing. She
1: definitely knew
0: exactly what she was doing.
1: Yeah.
0: Even when she had that appearance of didn't know what she was doing.
1: Yes. Yeah.
0: So what song do you want to sing of Dolly's? I know folks would love to hear you sing a Dolly song.
1: I'm going to sing one of my favorites, which is Old Flames Can't Hold a Candle.
0: Ooh. Okay, well, we're ready when you are.

0: Rose in studio for a few more moments. What happens where you're in Columbus today? Like, was it just you guys just driving around visiting radio, or yeah. Are you actually doing something here in town?
1: No, I'm just visiting a couple stations, and yeah,
0: that's pretty nice.
1: We flew in yesterday, and I was up bright and early to be here with you.
0: Well, you have a new single that they have released to radio, your label Saddle Up Records, called South of Southern. Yes. Let's talk about that song before we play it.
1: Yeah, so this is actually the first song I've put out that I have not written, which was a very big step for me because my songs are like my babies. And my new producer, Mickey Jack Cones, he actually wrote this song and he sent it to me. And I'm like, well, I'm not really from the South, but I'm like, I'll listen to it because I'm from Pennsylvania.
0: Right.
1: And I
0: was. But you're from Southwestern Pennsylvania.
1: I am from Southwestern Pennsylvania.
0: You're from the Southwestern part of that state.
1: People think Pennsylvania is not very country. And like, Southwestern Pennsylvania is pretty country.
0: Yeah.
1: And he sent it to me and I listened to him. I'm like, God, I love the melody. I love the lyrics. Like, I love the vibe of this song. But my whole thing is like, I want to stay true to myself and where I came from and everything. And the last one of the last lines in this song is, I'm not talking maps, I'm talking attitude. And I'm like, I want to record the song because that right there says, because I related to everything in the song.
0: Right.
1: Like, okay, this is perfect.
0: Yeah, well, I think being Southern sometimes can be a state of mind too.
1: Yes, definitely.
0: It doesn't have to be a geographical thing.
1: It could
0: be, I've just, in my heart, that's where I am.
1: Yeah, that's exactly what I thought when I listened to this song for
0: the
1: first time.
0: All right, so this is South of Southern, the brand new release to radio from Tori Rose.

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0: So we've been auditioning. Well, let's see. Kayla's final day was August 7th. That was her final day.
1: Wow.
0: So for over a month now, we've been auditioning. And we haven't made a decision yet, but I think we're close. I've been pretty open about taking feedback from people.
1: Okay.
0: And I will say, overwhelmingly, people like you, Dana.
2: Yeah, they
1: which
2: do.
1: Is so kind. Thank you, Columbus.
0: And I want to be honest. I want to give people, I want to give you the good and the bad.
1: Okay.
0: And you got a comment Alyssa did on our Instagram. What did they say?
2: They were just saying, your morning show is the only one I've listened to for years. You all have always been upfront, honest, and just make it more fun. Super nice, genuine people who are brave enough to speak publicly for a living. This alone deserves a huge prompts. And then it just said, you guys have always had people skills, even when you may not want to. And peopling is hard, but you all give the rest of us hope and positivity.
1: Aww.
2: Thank you for doing what you do every day.
0: That's really nice.
1: Yeah.
2: So sweet.
0: But that was a nice comment about the show overall. It wasn't about Dana in particular, right?
2: Yeah, but all of us.
1: Yeah,
2: it doesn't.
0: We have a talk back from somebody else who wants an answer.
3: Hi, Zuko. Calling from Hilliard. Just curious to see if a decision's been made for a permanent replacement for Kayla. I think everyone's done a great job so far. Just curious. Have a good day, everyone.
0: Yeah, well, I'm kind of the same boat as you are. Like,
1: same.
0: I mean, it's a process. It's a longer process than I thought it was going to be, but it is a process for sure. Now, with the good, there's always a bad, and we had a talk back, and I'm not going to mention his name. I don't think he does either, but he's not a fan of Dana.
1: Aww.
0: He's not a fan of you, Dana. So check it out. This is what he said.
4: Zuko, I want to start off by saying I love you, man, but of course we all miss Kayla, but I just got to say it, this new chick is not it. She is driving me nuts every time I try to listen to the morning show. I can't stand it. She's just way too, yes, thank you, girl. Oh my gosh, yes. Freaking Kayla was so relatable and personable and just a genuine real human, not this chick. She's got to go.
1: Yes.
0: Wow.
1: Listen, I get it.
2: You
1: I got
2: genuine.
1: A little like Valley girl tint to me. I'm not
0: you are from California.
1: I am from California, and I'm open to constructive criticism. So instead of being a yeah girl, I'm going to turn into a no girl. It's going to be no's from here on out.
0: No's.
1: Yeah.
0: Look, here's what I like about our feedback. Mm-hmm. And not everyone likes me either. You know?
1: Really?
0: But what I will learn from people, like my crutches, like there's some things that I'll say. For a while, I was saying like all the time. Like this, like that, like that. And I had to have listeners point it out to me. And I was like, I am saying that a lot. I need to focus on not doing that.
1: I agree with this guy. You know? I probably do. I probably say, I don't think I say it like that, though. I probably say yes a little more.
0: I don't think you'd say it that much.
1: No. I like to be supportive of you, though. I'm agreeing with what you're saying.
2: And you're still new. Like, you know? I think it's hard to say if somebody's not genuine. You know what I mean? Or if they are, and you obviously are genuine.
0: It's not going to be the same show.
2: Right.
0: It's a new person.
1: Right. And Kayla, who I haven't met yet, but those are going to be big shoes to fill. I totally know
0: well,
1: that.
0: Well, she wore a size 12.
1: What?
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8: Next. 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

0: Getting some talkbacks that are directed towards you, Dana. And I've got my troll, Jim Sullivan, the troll of trolls, who I thought something happened. Maybe he moved out of town, hadn't heard from him in a minute. You know, I was talking about how I haven't taught my kids how to mow the grass.
1: Yeah.
0: Well, Jim Sullivan, did not take him long to chime in on that.
2: Good morning, Zuko. How are you going to be able to teach your kids to mow the grass when you don't mow it yourself? It's like you won't be able to teach them to use a grill because you grill your steaks in an air fryer. You know what you think.
0: No, Jim, where That's you been, funny. Man? I got a new Halo.
1: Yeah,
0: I got that griddle I got from Billiards Plus, and I've been firing that bad boy up a lot.
1: Saw it on your IG.
0: Yeah, don't be knocking my griddle, because I like it a lot.
1: Oh, that's hilarious.
0: But here's someone who has a comment for Dana.
3: Hey, WCOL, good morning. If you guys haven't already done so, you need to extend an offer to Dana. She sounds perfect as part of the morning team.
1: Oh, that was so nice.
0: That was so nice of Clark to send a talk back to your husband, Clark.
4: Oh, was that?
1: No.
0: I
1: was like, Alyssa.
0: Here's Jeremy in New York chimed in.
5: Hey, Zuko. Hey, Jeremy in New York. Listen, Dana's doing a good job. I've been listening to you since 2002. I'm still trying to get a t-shirt. I know you got a website. Give it to me, please. And at least the girl shows up. You don't find that anymore, especially where I work.
0: Wow.
5: These younger kids don't even show up to work. Call off every day. Love the show. Go Buckeyes.
0: Oh, wow.
1: He thinks I'm a younger kid.
0: He thinks you show up.
1: That's what I took out of that. He thinks I'm young. Let's go.
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10: Me? 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
10: 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Ooh, and I'll grab an almond croissant, too.
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0: you know, a lot of our dumb words come out of Florida. Or I should say Flora. Uh-huh. Duh. But I didn't know that if you visited Florida, you could also become dumb.
1: Oh, ooh. No.
0: Uh-oh. Food for thought. An Italian man visited Florida recently and was arrested after he returned home when the authorities discovered that he had the head of an endangered crocodile hidden in his luggage.
1: Oh, jeez.
0: And I guess in Italy, that's not cool.
2: That's not cool.
0: According to the report, the reptile's head had been dried and wrapped in ordinary wrapping paper, thus evading the security in the U.S., but border authorities in Italy seized the head. And they placed the passenger under investigation for allegedly smuggling a specimen belonging to a protected species without the proper certificate or license. So if he's convicted, he could face a fine of anywhere from $23,000 to $230,000 and a prison term of up to 6 months in jail.
1: Great.
0: But for what it's worth, endangered crocodile heads aren't always illegal in Florida. Duh. But you have to go through the proper channels if you're going to be taking home a crocodile head.
1: He didn't check the right boxes.
0: So visiting Florida can make you dumb.
1: Apparently. Let's not go. My dumb word goes to not one, two, but three floor-duh men. Because teamwork makes the dream work. Police says these guys were outside a Waffle House at 4:30 in the morning, allegedly drunk, wearing nothing but their underwear, banging on windows, and throwing beef sticks at the Waffle House.
2: Oh, my God.
1: Police found them outside a laundromat, and all three were arrested for disorderly conduct. But I have so many questions. Why beef sticks? Why the Waffle House? Why are we in our underwear? And my main concern is I really hope they were generic beef sticks, because if you're wasting Slim Jims in this economy, that is the real dumb award, okay?
0: Oh, my gosh. Why are we throwing beef sticks? Why are we in our underwear? Why are we in Florida?
3: It was really dumb. I mean really dumb. Dumb, dumb, dumb, dumb.
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0: So we threw it out there a little bit ago asking what is the most you have spent on gasoline in one fill up. I want to say it right because Dana thought I was saying Philip, like there's some guy named Philip that's filling up my tank.
1: I got a personal pumper.
0: One fill up. And we're getting all kinds of calls. We got this one from Cammy a few moments ago. She says she spent $6.29 a gallon for diesel.
2: Gosh,
0: that's crazy expensive. $6.29. And we got this one who's someone who has a F-150. Check it out.
3: Okay, Zuko. So I drive a Ford F-150, and it cost me $95 to fill it up. But I also drive a semi, and I just filled it up today in Winslow, Arizona, and it was like $780.
0: Oh!
3: And it wasn't all the way empty. Have a great day.
0: Yeah, and you have a great day.
1: That's insane. It's crazy.
0: Got another one here?
4: Hey, Zuko, you was talking about how much you spend on filling up. When I fill up my rig, it's close to about $700 each time.
1: Oh, my gosh.
0: That's crazy.
1: Now, they don't have to...
4: Have a good morning.
1: I didn't know he was done.
0: No, you're... I thought he was done, too.
5: Yeah, good morning.
1: Have to pay personally, right? Like, their
0: I'm sure the trucking company pays for it. But now you know why the price of goods is going up.
1: Yeah.
0: Because to move this stuff around is costing money, for sure. And Shaggy, one of our loyal truck drivers, who always calls us from the road every day. Now, his number is a little bit higher than everyone else's. Check it out.
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0: Oh, my gosh.
1: That I can't fathom.
0: I know. I mean, just driving a pickup, if you're paying $6.29, if you have a diesel and you're spending, you know, $250 to fill up a week, whatever.
1: What did I pay? I paid $115 this morning for my Ford Expedition, and I wasn't on MD, but I was pretty close.
0: So how often do you fill up, would you say?
1: Maybe a week and a half.
0: Every week and a half.
1: It's a pretty big tank, yeah.
0: All right, so you're probably spending close to $400 a month, maybe?
1: Yeah. That's a sick thing.
0: That's almost a car payment. I mean, it really is a car payment for some people. Jeez, man.
2: I don't like it.
0: I don't know what to do.
1: Not good.
2: Gonna bike to work.
0: Yeah.
1: Seriously.
0: Bike to work from Delaware.
1: That would be far.
0: Exactly right.
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10: Next. Hey, Alfie, what can I get for you?
11: Hey, Nora, just a nice latte, please. 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
10: 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You?
11: Me? 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

0: All right, can we talk about streaming for a minute?
1: Sure.
0: So most of us, if not all of us, have cut the cord, right?
1: Yep, I cut it.
0: But it might be time to reattach it. According to a new report, they're saying streaming prices are increasing at a higher rate than cable ever did.
1: It is insane.
0: Since 2022, streaming prices have jumped more than three times the rate of inflation, which, as you probably noticed, is pretty high in itself right now.
1: Mm-hmm.
0: So just to give you an example, Apple TV, it launched at $4.99 back in 2019. That price has tripled since then.
1: What a time to be alive.
0: Disney Plus launched that same year at $6.99 without ads. It's now $11.99 with ads.
1: Expensive.
0: Netflix Premium, which I've been a part of Netflix since they were mailing out DVDs. That is up 125% since 2013.
1: My husband and I were just talking about that. I remember when I paid $9.99 for Netflix, and now I pay $40. What in the world?
0: And I don't know that you're getting the content worth. You know what I mean?
1: Right.
0: It'd be different if you were getting the content.
1: My kids use it more than me.
0: And the cheapest tier of Paramount Plus is up 80% over the past 5 years.
1: Ugh.
0: So, I don't know. It now costs $151 a month to have all eight major streaming services without ads or bundle commitments.
1: I think we're going to go through and cancel some because we don't watch them. By the time we get to bed, we just scroll and fall asleep.
0: I mean, I've said this before. I feel like every streaming app has one show that you want to watch.
1: Yeah.
0: So, it keeps you kind of hooked. You know, like Paramount Plus, I love watching Lioness.
1: Oh, okay.
0: That's really good. Mayor of Kingstown, that's on Paramount Plus. And so these are all Taylor Sheridan shows.
1: Oh, you love that.
0: Those are good. Okay. But then you go to like Apple TV, that's Ted Lasso.
1: Shrinking, you know? Yeah.
0: Shrinking.
1: Love Shrinking.
0: So, I mean, if you go to every one, you're like, okay, there's either a movie or a series that I like to watch.
1: They get
0: you. What do you do? Do you go back to DirecTV? Do you go back to the cord?
1: Can you like finish it, cancel it, go to the next one, finish it, cancel it, and then just hop around?
0: That's what I don't know if that's beneficial in the long run. Like, I did a bundle package with Hulu, ESPN, and Disney Plus.
1: Yeah.
0: And I thought, oh, that's a pretty good deal. It's like $99 a month, which, you know, DirecTV at its highest, I think I was paying over $200 a month. But if you add up everything that I've got, I'm probably paying the same price I ever did for DirecTV.
1: Yeah, right. We have YouTube TV for sports, but then we have all the other ones that we barely watch. So I think we should cancel the other ones, keep Netflix, keep YouTube TV, and call it a day.
0: Maybe. What do you do, Alyssa?
2: I mean, I kind of watch a little bit of everything, but I only use really Peacock and Netflix. Those are my main two. The other ones, I don't really feel like it's worth it.
1: Yeah.
2: There's not that many shows in there where I'm like, I must keep it.
0: Well, the other part of that is you don't pay for it, your parents.
1: Well, yeah.
2: No, I pay for Peacock.
1: Oh,
0: you
1: okay.
0: Do pay for Peacock.
1: She's pulling her worth.
0: Well, look at her. Look, finding her way in the world. My first expense, I'm paying for Peacock.
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6: Next. Hey, Alfie, what can I get for you?
7: Hey, Nora, just a nice latte, please. 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
6: 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You?
7: Me? 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
7: 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Oh, and I'll grab an almond croissant, too.
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0: Tiny Thomas is the name of the game. So imagine if Thomas Rhett had a little baby boy who was just now learning to sing, and he were to sing all his dad's biggest hits.
1: Yes.
0: That's the way I would look at it. And we have on the phone Tequila Roush. And I think Tequila needs her own theme song today. Tequila. Good morning, Tequila Roush.
2: There it is. Good morning.
0: There's your song. This is your song.
3: Just for you.
0: So what's new in the world of Tequila Roush?
2: Actually, I'm in process of moving a little bit further up north, about 8 minutes out of your local listening station.
0: Wow. Well, what's up with that?
2: Yeah.
0: That's not cool.
2: Yeah, I know. Wild, right?
0: How
2: life
0: dare you?
2: Life changes, they say, right?
0: Life does change. All right, so you know the way this game works. All right, Thomas Rhett had a little baby boy who can now sing all his dad's favorite songs. And we're going to play a little snippet of the songs, and then you got to figure out or tell us the name of the song. Okay, you ready?
2: Yeah.
0: All right, this is Little Tiny Thomas, song number one. All right. Tequila, what's the name of the song?
2: Die a Happy Man.
0: Oh, that's right.
3: Yeah, I love that song.
0: That's right. You are one for one. All right, now we have Little Tiny Thomas song. Is his name Little Tiny Thomas?
1: Tiny Thomas.
0: Tiny Thomas. Song number two. Jamming for such a little one. Jamming for such a little one. All right, Tequila, you know the name of the song Tiny Thomas is singing?
2: No, I'm hesitating.
0: Yeah, no lifelines on this
2: Makes
0: one, by the way.
2: Wanna.
0: Well, you kind of said it.
1: Yeah.
0: I think you accidentally said it. Like, oh, makes me wanna. Yeah, that's it. Make Me Wanna is the name of the song. Okay, you're two for two. Are you ready for your third one?
2: Yeah.
0: All right, this is Tiny Thomas, song number three. Hey, girl, you make me wanna write a song. Sit you down, I'll sing it to you all night long. That melody in my head since you walked in here and knocked me down. Yeah, girl, you make me wanna write a song.
1: That Tiny Thomas has a mustache, I feel like.
0: Yeah. Little Tiny Thomas with a mustache. All right, what's the song?
2: And it goes like this.
3: Yeah. Yeah. Tequila.
0: You're three for three. You've already won. But let's keep going because we put in the work. All right? These get a little bit harder now because I think Little Tiny Thomas has got a little groove going on with this next song. All right, this is Tiny Thomas song number four.

0: That's my favorite.
1: Oh, do you know what song number four was that Little Tiny Thomas was singing?
2: Oh, I feel like I just blanked into nowhere.
1: Yeah.
0: He'll do that to you.
1: Well, I will tell you, he had a big string of number one hits, and that song put a stop to it. that's how good that song wasn't. Do you want to take a guess, or you promise you?
2: I'm pulling it.
1: All right. That was Vacation. Vacation. Remember that song?
2: Oh, yeah.
0: I thought it was a bop. I liked Vacation, I guess.
1: It was a bop, but it wasn't like, I don't know. I didn't like it.
2: 100% forgot about that one.
1: Yeah, so did everybody else.
2: So
1: did everybody else. All right, we're down to the final Tiny Thomas song. This is Tiny Thomas song number five. Well, I was wrapping my head around being a dad. A big wrench got thrown in the plans we thought we had. Now Lauren's showing, got one on the way. Yeah, that's two and a two. Hey, what can I say? I told you he was getting a little beat going on. Do you know that song?
2: Can I hear that again?
1: Yeah. There you go. Well, I was wrapping my head around being a dad. A big wrench got thrown in the plans we thought we had. Now Lauren's showing, got one on the way. Yeah, that's two and a two. Hey, what can I say? That's little Life gangster Tiny Thomas.
2: Life Changes.
1: Life Changes is right.
0: You did it.
1: You went 4 out of 5, and you only missed the one song that I knew you would miss, because I would have missed it, too.
0: Yay! Yay, tequila!
1: And you've won yourself tickets to see Thomas Rhett Friday night at The Shot.
2: All right. Thank you so much.
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0: Well, we've got breaking news. They have announced the nominees for the 60th annual CMA Awards, which will be on ABC and Disney Plus November 18th. And let's just go through some of the nominees.
1: Okay.
0: And maybe, Dana, if you have an opinion, or Alyssa, if you have an opinion on who you think will win. Okay. We'll talk more about this as the date draws closer. But so up for Entertainer of the Year, Luke Combs, Cody Johnson, Ella Langley, Chris Stapleton, Lainey Wilson.
1: I was hoping to see Megan Maroney on there after going to her show here.
0: Yeah, me too.
1: So good. But I think these are all deserving as well.
0: They're all deserving. And if I'm rooting for one, I'm rooting for Ella.
1: Me too. Oh, yeah, absolutely. I mean, Queen of the Year.
0: Female Vocalist of the Year, Miranda Lambert, Ella Langley, Megan Maroney, Casey Musgraves, Lainey Wilson. Boy, that's a stacked category
1: so
0: right there.
1: So hard.
0: I'm still, I don't know, Megan, maybe Ella.
1: It's down to those two. I mean, I would love Megan. Again, I'm such a huge fan after seeing her, but Ella is so deserving, I think, after this
2: and
1: year.
2: I love Lainey Wilson. She's so good.
0: Lainey's great, for sure. Male vocalists, Luke Combs, Cody Johnson, Chris Stapleton, Zach Topp, and Stephen Wilson Jr.
1: I was excited to see his name on there.
0: Gosh, love Stephen Wilson Jr. Michael McCoy just popped in. Why aren't you doing your hot yoga you normally do right now? Taking a day off?
3: Earlier. I just got an early start today.
0: I'm just glad you're wearing some clothes for once. Boy, that's tough one. I'm going to go Luke Combs
1: Me
0: on that
1: too.
0: One.
1: Me too. Yeah.
0: Let's go down to Single of the Year. Ella Langley, Be Her. Mm-hmm. Choosing Texas, Ella. Well, she's nominated twice.
1: Isn't that nuts?
0: I Knew It, I Knew You, Taylor Swift, Somewhere Over Laredo, Lainey Wilson, and The Fall by Cody Johnson.
1: Gotta be Choosing Texas.
0: Yeah. If it doesn't win, that'll be a fail. Album of the Year, Zach Topp, Ain't In It For My Health, Dandelion, Ella Langley, Middle of Nowhere, Casey Musgraves. That's a good one.
1: Mm-hmm.
0: Parker McCollum.
1: Self-titled.
0: And The Way I Am, Luke Combs. Again, I think it's probably...
1: Ella.
0: I can see Ella, but I can see Casey maybe winning that one.
1: Yeah,
0: I don't
1: that's
0: know.
1: Same.
0: So, yeah, lots of awards. And, of course, they're not going to happen until November, but we'll talk about them more as the date draws closer. But, 60th Annual CMA Awards. The nominees are out today. So
1: nice.
0: If you are a voting member, you get to vote.
1: Yeah. Vote. And maybe, who knows, next year you'll be on that ballot.
0: I don't know. I mean, you got to pay money to be part of the membership. And then you got to pay money to submit yourself to be nominated.
1: Mm-hmm.
0: And then even if you are exceeding in all the categories or criteria, it still doesn't matter. It's still a popularity contest like American Idol.
1: True.
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0: It's time for Hot Topics, the stories you want to know.
1: Well, according to CBS, they say a single ticket for Texas and Ohio State. They were listed on SeatGeek for $42,000.
2: Oh my gosh, that's crazy.
1: So the average resale prices were between $800 and $900, with typical listings starting around $450 to $500. But prices could rise as the game gets close. That's the game that everybody wants to go to if you're in that area. You know?
2: And it's going to be the biggest game of the weekend. I'm a little nervous watching it. I don't have an allegiance to Ohio, but I want them to win.
1: Yeah.
2: So I don't know. I'm nervous.
1: The outcome, I want the Buckeyes to win.
2: Yes.
1: But the good thing about college football now is if we lose even a close one, it doesn't hurt us.
2: Right.
1: Not that I want, no one wants to think of that as an option. But
2: right.
1: I'm so glad it's not college football from 10 years ago when as soon as you lose, you're done for the
2: year.
1: Right. You know what I mean?
2: Yeah.
1: It's like no national championship. That's it. You know.
2: Lately, Clark and I have been obsessed with oysters. If they're on the menu, we're getting them. But after this, I think I'm going to take a break because a fourth person in Florida has now died this year from a bacteria commonly found in raw and uncooked shellfish, especially oysters. Florida has reported 20 cases and 4 deaths so far, and it naturally lives in warm coastal water, and you can actually get an infection two ways, either eating this raw shellfish or getting in the water with an open wound. So let's all take a break from raw
1: no
2: seafood.
1: Rubbing oysters on your open wounds.
2: Oh, yeah. That's
1: what I take away from that. Well, the Financial Times say that Starbucks is hoping to lure customers back into their coffee shops by investing over $1 billion in comfy armchairs, rugs, plants, and hardcover books. Over 1,000 renovations have been completed in the past 9 months to turn their cafes into a warm destination for lonely and disconnected people.
2: I just don't like to sit in there. I'm like a grab-and-go kind of girl, you know?
1: Yeah. I mean, I guess if you work from home and you go get a coffee and you just want to sit there and get on your laptop or whatever, I guess it makes sense. But yeah, I'm with you. I'll just get it and go.
2: Right. Apparently, the people building artificial intelligence are now like, FYI, this could kill you. A former researcher at the company behind Claude quit. He says AI companies are racing toward what's called super intelligence. Basically, AI that becomes smarter and more capable than humans without knowing for sure will be able to control it. And here's the part that got everyone's attention. The researcher says he believes that there's a greater than 10% chance super intelligent AI could kill all humans within the decade. Now, that's not a scientific consensus, but he says, you know, we got to stop. So lawmakers on both sides are now calling for more regulation. Zuko, are you being extra polite to ChatGPT nowadays?
1: I'm not using it anymore.
2: Anymore
1: no,
2: at all?
1: I'm afraid. I'm scared.
2: See, chat's my BFF. I can't let him go, but I did
1: it's
2: ask
1: so,
2: him.
1: It's so good at what it does, but you're right. There is that fear. And they've even done where they've tried to stop it, and then it kind of does something to survive.
2: Yeah.
1: Like it has survival instincts, and that it's a scary thought. This is like we're in the early stages of a real Terminator movie.
2: Yeah. I did consult with my chat though, and he said he would never turn on me. So
3: 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Well,
2: I'm good.
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2: Next. Hey, Elfie.

0: So what are we going to call this game, Dana?
1: I had originally called it Sound Check, but, you know, Theater of the Mind.
0: Sound Effects. Let's call it Sound Effects Theater.
1: Yes.
0: Okay. Sound Effects Theater.
2: I like it.
0: We're going to play a sound effect, and you got to tell us what Thomas Rhett song that sound effect describes.
1: Yes.
3: Oh, joy.
0: Oh, joy. Well, again, like I said before the break, you have to be a huge Thomas Rhett fan probably to win this game. So are you a huge Thomas Rhett fan?
3: I am.
0: Okay, well,
1: good.
0: Let's just see how it goes. All right. So here we go. This is Sound Effects Theater for Thomas Rhett, number one. All right, listen to the sound effect.
3: Oh, my.
1: Tessa, what does that sound effect represent? Which Thomas Rhett song?
3: I'm not sure.
0: Okay. I'm not sure is not the name of the song. It was this song. Break it down, it'll do the trick.
3: There ain't nothing that a beer can fix.
0: Yeah, the sound of a beer can opening up right there.
1: Tessa.
0: We would have also accepted Beer with Jesus.
1: Yes. We would have.
0: For that one, because apparently Thomas Rhett enjoys his songs about beer. Okay, so now you know how the game works. Now you got to think a little bit closer, all right? This is Sound Effects Theater for Thomas Rhett, number two. Oh, my God.
4: Violent.
2: It does sound violent.
0: Tessa, what song of Thomas Rhett's are we describing?
3: Would that be Crash and Burn?
0: Let's go to the tape and see if you're right. Girl, see, you know how you're playing this game now. All right, you're one for two. You only got to get two more right to win. This is Thomas Rhett, Sound Effects Theater, number three. Pay close attention. All right, what song are we describing?
3: Oh, Marry Me.
0: Let's go to the tape and see if you're right. Yes, you want to get married.
1: Got this.
0: You only got to get one more right to win. This is Thomas Rhett, Sound Effects Theater, number four.
1: I'll give it to you, Tessa. This one's kind of hard.
0: It's the only thing I could find. This is one of the ones I actually got. Did you hear the sound? Here, I'll play it one more time for you.
3: Yes, sir.
0: Obviously, something's ripping there.
1: Mm-hmm.
3: Yeah, it sounds like tape ripping.
0: What else could be ripping?
1: Yeah.
0: What else could rip?
3: Rip.
1: That Thomas Rhett sings about.
0: Don't think too hard about the ripping sound. Think more about what could be ripping.
3: What could be ripping?
4: I believe in you, Tessa.
0: What could be ripping? What could be ripping?
1: What does Hulk Hogan, you know, do when he comes out, when he used to come out?
0: What do people rip?
3: What do people rip?
0: Yeah. You heard the ripping sound. What do people rip? Like normally, when if you're going to rip something, what rips?
3: Paper.
0: Okay. It's not paper. Let's move that off the table. Not paper.
3: Shirts.
1: What kind of shirt?
0: Oh my gosh, where did you ever get that? You are my t-shirt. Boy, that one I thought you would have got. You're getting like Crash and Burn. You're getting like the beer song, but you didn't get the t-shirt one. I was a little shocked on that one. All right, you've already won, but we got to see if you can get this last one right. This is Thomas Rhett, Sound Effects Theater, number five.
1: This is my favorite one.
0: This was a good one. What do you think it is?
3: Is that like somebody dying?
0: Yeah, I mean, maybe. Yeah. I don't know. Yeah. You have to guess.
3: How about Die a Happy Man?
0: Let's go to the tape and see if you're right. With all I got,

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92.3 WCOL. I can't wait to see if Morgan Wallen wins half a CMA. Yeah, he only got nominated because of Ella Langley this year. Those are November 18th on 8.

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Throwback from Rodney Atkins, 92.3 WCOL. We're choosing Ohio today, and rightfully so. Just listen for Ella Langley's Choosing Ohio, then get on Talkback to win tickets to see her September 25th.

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If you're not, you can watch it right from your couch. It'll be on Hulu and Disney Plus, and there'll be no traffic. It's 92.3 WCOL with New Country Now. Here's John Morgan. Here we are.

0: Hey, it's Zuko. Monday, we start giving away tickets for the Luke Bryan Farm Tour. We got those at 9, 11, 1, and 3. And you can also win them this weekend on our Instagram and Facebook. Just give us a follow and follow the directions at 923-WCOL.
1: Hey, girl. What's up? 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

0: to the Marion Popcorn Festival if you're looking to get out with the kids today. Carnival rides, lots of food, and tonight it's Queensryche. If you love 80s hair metal, you know. Here's Cole Swindell now. It's Girl Dad.
1: I hate

Yeah, go ahead and fix a drink if you're pre-gaming for tonight. Although the game doesn't start till 7:30, so pace yourself. 92.3 WCOL, I'm JT Bosch with the song that is sure to win a CMA this year. You can go ahead and quote me on that. Because I can't love you anymore.

Shallow Lefty is going to be here tonight with Wayne D and Tay. It's Country House Party. I'm hoping they're going to talk about the haters who are just picking on her for her dad being rich. It's just not cool. The girl's got talent. Stop. 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

A weekend throwback from Brooks and Dunn on 92.3 WCOL. They're going to be at Riverbend Music Center next Saturday in Cincy. David Lee Murphy is going to open up that show. I'm JT Bosch with Jason Aldean now. Here's Don't Tell on Me.

Luke Combs is on a new song with Luke Bryan. You can actually hear a piece of it on both Luke's Instagram pages, but we will have the whole thing for you next Friday morning with an iHeart Country world premiere on WCOL.

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They'll be at the Shot October 8th. Here's their new country at Say So.

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A throwback from Uncle Cracker on 92.3 WCOL. You ever go to his Instagram page? He does not like California, and he's not shy about it. Go and see some of the videos. You'll see what I mean. Here's Kenny Chesney on WCOL.

92.3 WCOL, I'm JT Bosch. Okay, as a public service, I gotta say this, because I'm sick of clickbait. Travis Kelce and Taylor Swift are not getting a divorce.

We're choosing Ohio today to get you tickets to go see Ella Langley at the Shot September 25th. Give me two songs and I'll tell you how you can win. Now it's Shaboozy on 92.3 WCOL. Man,

92.3 WCOL. Luke Bryan's bringing the farm tour to Millersport next Friday, the same day we get new country from him and Luke Combs. Coincidence? Yes, but it's still cool. We'll have the world premiere of it for you next Friday morning at 6.

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0: Get on Talkback. Tell us you heard that song. We could get you tickets to see her September 25th.

Hey, it's Zuko. Monday, we start giving away tickets for the Luke Bryan Farm Tour. We got those at 9, 11, 1, and 3. And you can also win them this weekend on our Instagram and Facebook. Just give us a follow and follow the directions at 923 WCOL.

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0: 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Thank you so much for having us on today.
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0: 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I'm JT with Lauren, Elena, and Chase Matthew.

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0: Give me 10 minutes and I'll tell you how you can win some tickets to go see Ella Langley September 25th at The Shot. I'm JT with New Country. Here's John Morgan. We were young.

Did you see Shania Twain's partnered with Candy Crush? She's got a whole video out where she's riding a bedazzled horse. It's pretty awesome. 92.3 WCOL. Here's Morgan and Post.

Wendy and Tay are going to talk to Stella Lefty tonight after 7 o'clock. It's Country House Party. I'm sure they're going to talk about her performance at our iHeartRadio Music Festival next week. I'm JT Bosch with Stella's Boston on 92.3 WCOL.

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Well, hey, it's Casey Carter, 92.3 WCOL, Columbus's number one for new country. Hope you're having a great game day. So looking forward to that game tonight. OH, it's Luke Combs.

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CMA Awards coming up in November. Taylor Swift said she will be there, and she's nominated.

0: 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Shout out to Erica and friends hanging in Grove City. Erica, are you ready for the game tonight?
1: Oh, I'm so ready. I cannot wait.
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It's Kenny Chesney, 92.3 WCOL.

Hey, it's Zuko. Monday, we start giving away tickets for the Luke Bryan Farm Tour. We got those at 9, 11, 1, and 3. And you can also win them this weekend on our Instagram and Facebook. Just give us a follow and follow the directions at 923 WCOL.

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One of the best weekends of the year for some festival fun. Got Oktoberfest going on out at the Ohio Expo Center till midnight tonight. Again tomorrow, noon to 8. It's Luke Combs, WCOL. 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

0: 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Shout out to Sean and Hillier. Doing anything good tonight, Sean?
1: Is watching football count?
0: Yeah, big time. Go Buckeyes. Let's destroy Texas. Jason Aldean now.

0: 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Sounds to me like Taylor had a great time at the Thomas Rhett show last night.
1: I think I actually broke the sound barrier in the concert.
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0: I actually think this weekend it's Choosing Ohio, if you know what I mean. But let's hear from you, too. 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

0: 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Amanda, what do you mean you're not going to be watching the game tonight?
1: This is controversial, but I do not understand football.
0: Okay.
1: I do not understand the rules of the game. People have tried to explain it to me, and I still do not get it.
0: Okay, simple. Boo the guys in burnt orange, cheer scarlet and gray. Here we are.

Casey Carter on 92.3 WCOL. I admit I'm starting to get nervous. I think the Buckeyes are going to win tonight, but still a little nervous. Texas, a good team. But go Buckeyes. It's Lauren Elena, Chase Matthew now.

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Baby.

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And tonight at 7 o'clock, iHeart Country House Party. This week's special guest, this lady right here. It's Stella Lefty. Here's Boston, WCOL.

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She drank

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0: 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It's Casey Carter on 92.3 WCOL, Nicole in Delaware. I know you're ready for tonight's game.
1: 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I'm so excited.
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We got those at 9, 11, 1, and 3. And you can also win them this weekend on our Instagram and Facebook. 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

Casey Carter, 92.3 WCOL, Columbus's number one for new country. 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

0: I can't believe it is already almost here. Our iHeartRadio Music Festival, going to be a big one this year. What's going on? It's your girl, Tay Hamilton, and Wayne D on iHeart Country House Party, and we're so excited to bring the party back to T-Mobile Arena, Vegas. Yeah, it's going to be a big one, I'm telling you. With Kenny Chesney, you got Lainey Wilson a part of this, Stella Lefty, and so many more. This is one of my favorite things about this festival, though, is just so many different genres taking on one stage, right? It's almost like a stage turned into half a stage. If you've never been to our festival, it is so unique because the stage rotates acts all the time. So there's like less wait time in between. Because think about when you're at a festival, right? Like, sometimes it takes forever for the band and everything to get reset up in between sets. So this one, you don't have to wait a long time. It's one of the coolest things to experience if you haven't been yet. 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